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Sometimes you need to run, you run, you run, you run away. Sometimes you need to run.

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1: It's a little after midnight, there's a couple in the corner and I wonder what he said because she's crying. And I guess they won't remember when they wake up in the morning with a headache from the whiskey and the wine. I know that I've said things I regret when I'm sober, cause we always hurt the ones we love the most. I messed up and I know it, if I hurt you, girl, I'm sorry, but it's good to see the girl I used to know.